Oh, yeah. What a song. Only the Lonely from 1960. Now, let's move it up a little bit. And, let's just say that this song was Roy Orbison's first major hit, which was written with Joe Melson and initially rejected by Elvis Presley. And yeah, it was also rejected by the Everly Brothers. Hello, what's going on here? So Orbison recorded it himself, hitting number

Yeah, there we go. Bentley shaped me by the American breed this time from 1968. Forward 10 years, as I said, to 1978, when a different style of music was the rave and the crave. It was, of course, disco. Yeah, there we go. Bentley shaped me by the American breed this time from 1968. Forward 10 years, as I said, to 1978,

Well, how about that? That was from Gila, a German artist with Bend Me, Shape Me. That was from 1978. Let this be a lesson to all you musos out there. The song doesn't get old. The style changes. That's all. And all you have to do is take a good number and, well, you don't have to reinvent it, just modify it, and you could be on your way to a good fortune. How about that? Sorry about the background noise there. There was just a huge truck that came past the studio, and our front window probably needs a thicker bit of window soundproofing, maybe. Yeah. Well, anyway, moving on. Because of all these artists bringing out their renditions of various songs, we find that we're going all over the world, as usual, as

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Francisco. It ain't no country club either.

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